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1: Bă, dar ce voce am
0: I'll state my case.
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